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0: 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And he is that guy, that comedian, that makes one really awkward story get funnier and more out of control every minute he tells it. 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
0: Perfect evening tonight. A low of 61 degrees. Tomorrow, a high of 88. And Friday, we'll get into the weekend with a high of 89 degrees. 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

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This is one of the greatest comeback songs ever. Tina Turner was in her 40s when she recorded What's Love Got to Do With It. It made her a global superstar all over again. 94.9 Mix FM.

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1: They say the holy water's watered down, and this town's lost its faith. 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
0: If you found us for the first time, we're here to take your calls, to share your stories, to lighten your load, to inspire you to look at things a little more hopeful tonight. I'm glad you found us.

0: Hi, good evening. You have called the Delilah Show. Who is this?
1: This is Harvey.
0: Harvey, tell me your story.
1: Well, my wife recently passed in the last 2 months. We had been married 63 and a half years.
0: Holy moly.
1: And I'm alone, but not lonely, because I have kids, grandkids, great-grandkids, so they keep pretty good track of me. But I do miss my wife. I still love her very much. And I'd like to dedicate a song to her, if you have it. Stand By Me by Benny King.
0: And what is your bride of 63 years? What's her name?
1: Barbara.
0: How old were you when you met Harvey?
1: Well, I was 18. She was 17. But I went to college for 2 years. And when I came back, we got married. I was 20 and she was 19.
0: And when you kids were that young, did anybody on either side of the family think you were going to make it 63 years?
1: I believe the family did. They were very encouraging. A couple of my friends thought it was a bad move, but about lasted them.
0: You said, I'll show you.
1: No, I never thought that. It was just a case of Barbara was so much more to me. And it just went from there. It just got better and better.
0: Best thing about the years you shared with this woman?
1: I would just say the happiness we had, that we shared together. We had our tough times, we had our good times, but the good times far outweighed the tough times, and the happiness was always there. And there was never a doubt that we were for each other.
0: She was your other half. You knew that from Hello?
1: She was my better half. Always was and still is, even though now it's pretty much a memory, but I live with that memory and I go with it. It's helped me be the person I am, so I'm going to continue with that.
0: And what song is it that you want to hear tonight? Stand By Me?
1: Stand By Me by Benny King. We didn't have a wedding song when we got married. And just for some reason, we picked that song and decided that was going to be it. So that's been it after all these years.

0: 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Layla writes, Delilah, I have a man in my life that's my best friend in the whole world. He and I do lots of things together. The problem is that I really have fallen in love with him. Last year, I told him how I felt. I was afraid that I might lose his friendship. He humbly told me he just wanted to be friends. But now he's starting to send signals and such that he might be romantically interested in me. He texts me on his cell phone all the time saying, hi, sexy. He got upset when he found out I was going somewhere with another man. We get along great and have a great foundation for a relationship beyond friendship. I'm not sure what to make out of this new attention. I'm afraid if I push it, he will retreat again. I don't want to lose my friend, but man, I would love to take this to the next level as I am in love with him. What am I supposed to think about these mixed signals? Thank you from Layla. Layla, I will have my input coming up next. 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
0: My friend Elaine hangs out with you every afternoon as you finish your workday right here on 94.9 Mix FM. She also gives you a blast of a playlist for your ride home, then hangs out with you till I come in at 7. I love listening to her as well. 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

0: Good evening. Welcome, my friend. Welcome. Welcome to your Wednesday night. Happy birthday to Sakani. Today is the birthday of my granddaughter that I've been raising the last year plus, and she turned 7 years old today. While she was at school, a couple of my girlfriends, Christina and Olivia and Jennifer, came over to the house and helped me redecorate her bedroom. We painted one wall pink. We took out the old carpet, put a new one in, put up pink curtains. And she had a pink bedspread, but now she's got pink sheets with little pink bows to match the pink bedspread. Can you guess what her favorite color is? And she was very, very surprised when she came home after school today. I hope you had a wonderful day. I hope you had some sweet surprises. And I hope you stick around all night long. 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

0: Hi, good evening. Welcome aboard. Who is on the phone line with me?
1: Hi, Delilah. My name's Dusty.
0: Hi, Dusty. What can I do to make your night a little more special?
1: I have listened to your radio for many years, and I'm asking everybody that's listening to please say a prayer for me, because I believe prayer is the strongest thing on this planet that we have. My daughter lives in Texas, and I live in Arkansas. And for the last year, I've been trying really, really hard to get to her. And it seems like the harder I try, more walls come in and obstacles come in my way to stop me. And I will never stop fighting.
0: So last time I looked at a map, that wasn't like traveling from here to Istanbul.
1: No, ma'am.
0: What is keeping you from buying a bus ticket, a train ticket, a plane ticket?
1: Finances. I have credit card bills, and just it's trying to find a job and just trying to save up the money to get to my daughter.
0: What can you do to get out from under that?
1: I got roughly 2 months, and then it'll be paid off and I'll be able to start saving money.
0: So it sounds like you need prayers, but it sounds like you need to find a financial advisor that can sit down and work with you and help you make better choices.
1: Yes, ma'am.
0: Because it's not for lack of trying, and it's not for lack of wanting, and it's not because you're not giving it your all. It sounds like you need somebody who can sit down with you, who has financial wisdom, and walk you through some steps to financial freedom.
1: Yes, ma'am.
0: I'm going to pray that that happens.
1: Please do.
0: Because you have a good heart, and I can tell you love your baby and you want to be there. So let's pray that if you sit down with somebody that has financial wisdom, they can help you not make those bad choices.
1: Right.
0: All right.
1: Yes, ma'am.
0: All right. You have a great night.
1: Thank you, ma'am.

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1: They a little busy, a little hectic, a little crazy. A few heartaches thrown in. Well, it's time to put all that stress aside and focus on yourself for a little while. We're here to help you do just that.

0: Hi, Elise. Welcome aboard. What can I do for you on this spring night?
1: I'm just calling in reference to, I believe it was Krista that had the problem with the boyfriend or not boyfriend for 9 years.
0: Yeah, the situationship as opposed to a relationship. That one?
1: Yes. I was in a similar situation. And I mean, just like you told her, you have to choose yourself over anybody else because she's clearly not being made a priority.
0: That's even less than not being made a priority. That's being made a welcome mat to wipe your feet on.
1: Exactly. I was in the same situation with somebody to the point that I almost took my life for it. And I had to make the decision to step away, completely block this person out of my life and take the time to heal.
0: It takes a while, doesn't it? Because we gaslight ourselves. We convince ourselves, okay, it's not really that bad. Okay, I must have provoked it. Okay, well, there must be something broken in me that they don't want to make me a priority. Until finally, we run out of excuses and we have to take off the rosy glasses and go, what the heck have I been doing?
1: 100% agree. I am thankful that I made that decision because if not, I wouldn't be where I am today. I wouldn't have met the person that I'm currently married to now. We're coming up on 4 years and I couldn't be happier. So,
0: so your story has a very, very happy ending.
1: Yes. Yes.
0: And when you reached the end of your rope, when the sponge could not soak up any more pain and you said, okay, I'm wringing this out and I'm done. How long between that day and the day you said to your now husband, okay, I'm healed. I can love again. I can trust again. I can open up.
1: Probably about 5 years. I know she'll get there. It's okay to give this person up because they're fine with giving you up. You have to make that decision that it's okay to give them up. I will be fine. I will heal. And I will find that person who I am worthy of and is worthy of me.

0: Come on in. Come on in. Today is Wednesday, the 20th of May. If you were listening a minute ago, I mentioned it is my granddaughter Sakani's birthday. I got to be present when Sakani was born. I got to catch her when she was born, and her other granny, her biological grandma, I am her adopted grandma. We got to cut the cord together, and I got to hold her first for a long time. And when I looked in her eyes, I felt an overwhelming, beautiful connection, a love that transcends anything you can explain. She is the sweetest little thing. And today she turned, I shouldn't say little because she is a tall girl. She's turned 7 today, but she's already wearing 10, 12 clothes. She gonna be a tall girl like her grandma, like her bio mom. And I could not be more proud of her. I hope that there is somebody in your life who is as sweet as this granddaughter. I've got a lot of sweet granddaughters. Oh man, do I have some sweet granddaughters. And she is one of the sweetest flowers in the bouquet of my life. Thank you for sharing this night with me. 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
1: Chi?
2: Uh-huh.
1: Hi, welcome. What can I do for you?
2: One night, when I was working, I was listening to your show, and you were talking to the lady who was looking for Mr. Right.
1: I said, the more you look for him, the harder it's going to be. Just stop
2: exactly.
1: And let God bring him to you.
2: Exactly. And so I thought I should share how I met my husband at the garage sale.
1: Tell me your story.
2: Okay. One day I was moving, Saturday morning I was moving stuff, and the same day my best friend's mom was having a garage sale with her best friend, which is my husband's mother. And I usually help them out when they have a garage sale, so I was moving stuff early in the morning, took shower and went there to help them out. And I met my husband's mother for the first time, and she liked me somehow. But, you know, I took shower, no makeup, no contact lens, but she liked me, so she said, can you wait for a while? I want you to meet my son.
1: You didn't have your makeup on, you didn't have your mascara on.
2: No, nothing. It was miserable. I look horrible. And then he finally showed up, but again, you know, I didn't have a contact lens on.
1: No contact lenses, you're blind as a bat, you couldn't even tell if he was cute.
2: Right.
1: Bummin'.
2: So anyway, a month and a half later, he called me. We talked for 4 hours. A week later, we had a first date. And 3 months later, we got engaged and got married.
1: So I guess he liked the way you looked, even with no makeup on.
2: I hope so.
1: And how long have you been married now?
2: 2 years.
1: Let me find a song for you. You have a great night.
2: You too. Thank you, Delilah.

0: I know you had a busy, busy, busy day today. I hit the floor running at 6 o'clock this morning and I haven't slowed down until now. Now that I'm in the studio and the door is closed and the lights are down and I've got time to breathe and just be all day long, going, going, going, because the kids have so much going on and I can't slow down. They've got doctor's appointments, dentist appointments, counseling appointments. They've got school. They've got end of the year school activities and dinners and student body elections and so much going on. And now I'm here with you and the house is quiet. I hope your heart is quiet. You're listening to Delilah. Hi, it's Delilah on 94.9 Mix FM. 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

0: 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Hi, who's this?
1: Hi, this is Brian.
0: Brian, what can I do for you?
1: I just wanted to dedicate a song to my girlfriend. She's just always been there for me. She's an awesome girl. And she found out some bad news. Her father has leukemia, and I just wanted to let her know, you know, that I'm always there for her, just like she's always been there for me. And just that she's the greatest thing in my life.
0: What a sweetheart you are. So you know her heart is breaking and she's filled with fear, and you just want to let her know you're there for her no matter what.
1: Yeah.
0: How old are you?
1: 19.
0: You have a very tender heart, young man. I love to hear that.
1: Well, thank you.
0: All right, I'll play a good song and let her know that you are in her corner, and I'll ask our listeners to say a prayer for her dad.
1: Thank you very much.
0: All right. Good night.

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1: Day night, welcome aboard. We are here to talk to you, to listen to you, and to encourage you to share stories from the heart. All night long, the phone lines are open.

0: Hello, you've called the Delilah program. Who is this?
1: My name's Mo.
0: Hi, Mo. Mine's Delilah. What can I do for you?
1: Well, I'm calling and want to request a song for my husband. His name's Clint. He is a retired Navy chief who's battling lung cancer. And we've been just celebrating our anniversary, 22 years in September. And we listen to you every night. And I kept telling him I'm going to call her and try to dedicate a song for him. He has been so courageous and brave with this fight since last December. And only God knows what's going to happen. And we're just hoping for a miracle at this point.
0: And is he home with you tonight?
1: Yes.
0: So he's bravely fighting that ugly C word that I hear way too much of today.
1: Yes.
0: So which is the harder fight, the many, many years he was a Navy chief or battling cancer?
1: This is probably the hardest right now.
0: And for this and a million other reasons, I'm sure he's your hero.
1: He is. He's so brave and so patient and just, I know it hurts inside, but it's emotional. I'm his caregiver and his, you know, wife and his everything, and it's just really, really hard.
0: All right. So. You give him our love and tell him thank you for his years of service, and I will say a prayer that God will heal him completely.
1: Thank you so much.

0: smoothing off the rough edges of your Wednesday night, helping you to relax and unwind after a busy, busy day. If you are distressed, distraught, discombobulated today because somebody said something unkind, somebody was rude, somebody dismissed you, insulted you, hurt you deeply, don't listen to them. I hope you know that you are precious. You are precious. There is no one in the world quite like you. Never has been, never will be. And you deserve to be treated like the masterpiece that you are, like the original work of art that you are. If you need a pick-me-up song, I'm here for you all night long. I'll find a song to lift your spirits, and I will remind you over and over again not to give other people the power to steal your joy or to erase your truth. No one has the right to try to erase that and rewrite their own version of who and what they think you are. They don't. Don't give them that power. Thank you for listening. 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

0: what can I do for you?
1: I don't know if you can do a whole lot for me, but that's the last resource I got, I guess. Well, basically, you know, I used to be a really happy guy and everything, but for the past 3 months, my beautiful girl left. We've been, you know, broke up for 3 months. And, you know, everything since that point has been going down and down and down. And I've been trying to do nothing but trying to get her back, and nothing have worked.
0: Did she break up with you? Did she say it's over?
1: Yeah.
0: So, honey,
1: yes.
0: People aren't like pets that you can go to the pound and get them back. When somebody's heart has closed down and they've moved on,
1: right.
0: The more you try to win her back, mm-hmm. The further from your heart she's going to go.
1: Oh.
0: The best thing you can do is let her go. And then, if she feels that freedom, instead of feeling like she's being chased or manipulated or pursued, then maybe her heart will return to you.
1: Well, I guess I've been trying a little too hard, you know, because I sent her 3,000 flowers and, you know,
0: you
1: doing
0: what?
1: Those things. No, I'm saying, I mean, 3,000 flowers everywhere just to show her how sorry I am, you know? This is definitely the person who I want to spend the rest of my life, and, you know, seeing her leaving, it's just not right, you know.
0: Well, I will play a song for her, and let's hope that she gives you a second chance.

0: I got a note today from Carolyn who says, today is my husband's and mine's 24th anniversary. My husband has not been feeling too good, and I just wish for him to get better, to know how much I love him. Thank you so much from Carolyn or Caroline, not sure which, and her hubby. Happy anniversary, happy anniversary, happy anniversary, happy anniversary. Thank you for letting me celebrate it with you. 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

0: Hi, good evening. Welcome to the Delilah Show. Who's on the phone with me?
1: This is Caitlin.
0: Hi, Caitlin. How are you tonight?
1: I'm doing well.
0: Tell me your story.
1: Well, this story began 22 years ago, and I had became pregnant out of wedlock, and I placed my daughter up for adoption. And the agency had sent me to an obstetrician who was just absolutely wonderful. And he sat me down one day, and he said to me, "I know you're having a hard time. I have a family who's been trying to have a baby. Would you be interested in choosing them as parents?" And I said, "I would look at their history." Delilah, when I opened up the package, I nearly fell over. They were perfect. And I knew that she would be in a safe and loving home. Fast forward 18 years later, I wanted to meet her. I was able to contact her mother, and we set up a date to meet, and it happened to be my daughter's 18th birthday. When I got to the airport, her mother hadn't told her that I was coming. She thought she was going to pick up her grandmother at the airport, and my sister was there. And I heard my sister call my name, and I looked up, and all I saw was my daughter. She's the most beautiful young woman, and she remains one of my closest friends. She made me a grandma 2 years ago.
0: And her adoptive family, are they supportive and loving and glad that you're together?
1: They have been very supportive and open with her from the very beginning. And I'm just so blessed and so grateful.
0: Well, for all the birth moms who made that very painful choice, birth families, and for all the adoptive families who've been blessed, and especially all the kids, let me play a song for you.
1: Yeah.
0: You have a great night.
1: You too.

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1: Long day today. We are going to be here to share stories from the heart and special dedications. Rose called needing a song to prove to her boyfriend that she adores him. She thought this would be a good way to do it. We're going to be sharing your dedications all night long.

0: Hi, thank you for calling. Welcome to the Delilah Show. What can I do for you?
1: Yes, hi. I have a dedication and a story to share with y'all. Met this awesome young man last year. He was a brand new student at the Texas School for the Blind and Visually Impaired, and he was a nice young man. And when he first met me, he started asking me out without even getting to know me first. And I ignored him for a year and a half until now. My residential instructor, Connie, hooked us up and, you know, told me and him, you guys have a lot more in common than you even realize. And you would be a really good couple together. And he started asking for me at the prom we had. He was looking for me, and she's like, oh, she's single. And so then after that, we went to a coffee house here at the school, and we struck it up right then and there. It was a couple of weeks ago.
0: So you're dating now?
1: Yes, I am.
0: After you kind of shut him down for how long?
1: A year. Almost a year, I know.
0: So for a year, he's been interested in you, and you said, no, not so much. And now all of a sudden you're going, wow, he's really nice.
1: Yes, it's kind of one of those things, like, why did I do that?
0: I hope you have a wonderful, fun summer.
1: Thank you, Delilah.
0: I'm predicting there's going to be a whole lot of walks hand in hand in the park and stuff like that.
1: You know, hopefully he'll come down where I live.
0: All right. You know. You have a good night.
1: You too, Delilah.

0: 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Layla writes, Delilah, I have a man in my life that's my best friend in the whole world. He and I do lots of things together. The problem is that I really have fallen in love with him. Last year, I told him how I felt. I was afraid that I might lose his friendship. He humbly told me he just wanted to be friends. But now he's starting to send signals and such that he might be romantically interested in me. He texts me on his cell phone all the time saying, hi, sexy. He got upset when he found out I was going somewhere with another man. We get along great and have a great foundation for a relationship beyond friendship. I'm not sure what to make out of this new attention. I'm afraid if I push it, he will retreat again. I don't want to lose my friend, but man, I would love to take this to the next level as I am in love with him. What am I supposed to think about these mixed signals? Thank you from Layla. Layla, I will have my input coming up next. 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
0: Good evening, Tucson. I'm Delilah. I'd like to remind you to hang out with my good friend, Marty Bishop. 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

Tonight's Delilah's Dilemma is from Layla, who fell in love with her best friend, told him that. He said no thanks, and now a year later, he's saying things like hi sexy and getting upset when she dates someone else. Layla, here's what I would say. You have to talk to him. Honestly, if you're best friends, then you should be able to communicate about anything, right? And he is definitely sending mixed signals. He might have changed his mind and decided that he would like to have a romantic relationship. Or he might be a spoiled brat who wants to have things both ways. He wants to have you adore him, but doesn't want to commit to you. So the only way you're going to find that out is to talk to him and to ask him and to say, hey, I enjoy this little flirty attention, but I really love you and I would like to be in a relationship with you. And see where it goes from there. If, again, he says no thanks, then you got to know he's just playing games with your heart. And he likes that attention. If he says, I was wrong back then, and yes, I would love to fall in love with you, then you got the green light. But you're going to have to ask. You're going to have to find out.

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1: 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Tired of all the backbiting, the snarky, hurtful comments people say? Well, we do none of that here.

0: Leah, who's on your heart tonight?
1: My boyfriend.
0: What's his name?
1: His name is Michael.
0: And what do you want to tell Michael over the airwaves tonight?
1: I love his smile, his eyes, the way he treats me. He treats me with respect, takes me out places, and he's just a really sweet guy.
0: So if his smile wasn't so bright and his eyes weren't so sparkly, but he still treated you with so much respect, would you still love him?
1: Yes, I would.
0: Good for you. But it's nice that he's cute to boot.
1: He is.
0: It's really nice.
1: Yeah, it is.
0: And you just want to let him know that you love him with all your heart?
1: Yes.
0: I'll do that for you. You have a good night.
1: You too. Thanks.

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0: Try so hard to balance everything. Responsibilities, kids, bills, all that stuff. You just feel so overwhelmed. And I would love to encourage you to take some time to be good to you tonight. We're here to help you do that.

0: I've been a bad boy.
1: I hear you need to kneel down and confess a few things and ask some forgiveness here.
0: Yes.
1: And although I am not ordained to do that, I will go ahead and allow you to have a little confession session with Mother Delilah.
0: I've been a bad boy. I cheated on her. I put her down. I picked on her. She's a wonderful woman.
1: You cheated on who?
0: On my fiance, my girl, my dreams, my soulmate. Her name is Lisa. I cheated on her. I put her down. I pushed her away from me. For 20 years, I did this. The last 4 or 5 months, I realized I was wrong because I was a big kid. I was a spoiled brat, and that's what I was, a big spoiled brat. I didn't know nothing better. I didn't know there was other ways of treating women, and I pushed her away. Now I'm trying to win her back.
1: If she put up with that for 20 years, Carl, I would say you're probably not going to win her back. Because she was probably, for the last 20 years, trying to get your attention and trying to say, please love me, please be good to me, please be there for me, until she just couldn't take it anymore.
0: She said she still loves me. We say we love each other every day. We hug, we kiss, and everything.
1: All right. Then I will do my best to help you grovel. If you promise me on your honor, Carl, as long as you live, you will never be unkind to her again.
0: Never, Delilah. Never again. I will never do that.
1: Okay. If I have your word, I'll play a song for you and for Lisa.
0: Okay, thank you.
1: Good luck, honey.
0: Okay, thank you.

0: Are you going through a difficult time trying to make up your mind? You're half in and half out. You don't know if you should stay, if you should go. You don't know if you should toss in the towel and give it up, or if you should just be patient. Me neither. But I do know that I've got great songs to play for you, whatever you're going through. You're listening to Delilah.
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Robin wrote to me and said, Delilah, I'd like to dedicate a song to my wonderful husband, Jason. He came into my life at a time I'd given up on love, and he renewed my hope and my joy. He is my one true love, my soulmate. I love him more than I ever thought humanly possible, but I also love who I have become because of him. He's helped me to rebuild my self-image, and he's made me happy just to be me. I'm blessed to have found my partner, my missing half, and I wanted to take this opportunity to tell him that. And I wanted to encourage lonely, hurt people that don't think they'll ever find true love. Be strong. Be patient. You will find that special someone when you least expect it, and you will be swept away. Please play a song for my husband and all the people that are still waiting for their precious love. Thank you from a happy woman named Robin.

0: Time for me to disappear out of here and take off into the darkness. Have a wonderful day tomorrow and do me a favor. Take some time out of your schedule tomorrow to slow down and love someone. Good night. 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

0: Hello, good evening. Who's this?
1: Hi, it's Billy Joe.
0: What can I do for you?
1: Hi, I was wondering if you could play a song for me. It doesn't matter what song it is, but I'm trying to rediscover who I am. I was in a very bad marriage for 17 years, and I forgot and lost who I was.
0: And how long now have you been separated?
1: A year.
0: So you're just starting to come out of the fog and the haze?
1: Yeah, I used to be a really fun-loving, outgoing person, and I just, like I said, I just totally lost who I was.
0: So you got involved with somebody with a personality that was a little more dominating?
1: Yeah.
0: A little controlling?
1: Yeah. I was married when I was 16, and so, I mean, it's like my whole life was spent with him, and I just totally forgot who I was.
0: So tell me some of the things at 16. Gosh, you were so young, you were a kid.
1: Yeah, basically.
0: What were some of the dreams you had or the hopes you had at 16 that you finally now get to realize?
1: Well, I wanted to travel, and, you know, I wanted to become a teacher, which I've just started going back to school for.
0: Good for you.
1: Yeah.
0: So now it's time to stop being the victim and start saying, hey, it's my life. I only get to go around once on this planet. Let me make the most of it.
1: That's right.
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1: Music from now. First things first, I'ma
0: say all the words. I love that song. I love it. Yeah, I sing every time it comes on.
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0: It is the end of the school year and graduations are happening.
1: You know, we all had dreams growing up. What did you want to be?
0: And what did you become?
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0: 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I had a real problem with math.
1: Yeah.
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1: we both ended
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That new song your ride or die has been talking about? Here it is. 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

0: Here's five things you kinda, sorta, maybe need to know at 5:05 with Robin Joss in the morning.
1: The planet with the shortest day, I know you want to know.
2: Yeah.
1: Or you want to guess?
2: Sorry, I was eating a little granola ball. Let me guess.
1: The planet with the shortest day is...
2: Neptune!
1: Jupiter!
2: Oh!
1: It takes only 9.9 Earth hours for Jupiter to complete a full rotation.
2: Okay.
1: You might accidentally learn something with this.
2: Oh, what?
1: Or maybe not. Harry and Meghan celebrated their 8th anniversary.
2: Oh, good for them.
1: Google is changing its search box for the first time in 35 years.
2: Yeah, I saw something about that. It's an addition of AI something or other something.
1: We shall see. And Richard Gere's middle name is...
2: Richard Christopher. That's a good strong name.
1: Tiffany.
2: Do you know that if I were a boy, I would have been Richard?
1: Yes.
2: Richard Tiffany Gere.
1: Yeah.
2: Why is it Tiffany, I wonder?
1: His mother's maiden name.
2: Oh! Yeah.
1: And the Ocean Dream Diamond. Sold at auction for $17.3 million. So our anniversary next month?
2: Yeah.
1: There you go.
2: Oh, you ruined the surprise, Rob. Darn it.
1: At 8:30, it's an hour of commercial-free mixed music for Tiffany.
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0: Are you ready? Are you prepared for a three-day weekend coming up? That's pretty good, huh? 94.9 Mix FM, Rob and Josh the morning. Are you ready? Are you prepared with your tickets?
1: For Meet the Chef, that already happened.
0: Yeah, get tickets for something that already happened. Boy, I tell you.
1: It'll be really nice because there won't be a crowd.
0: Boy.
1: Iron Chef, baby. That's what I'm talking about. Get your tickets for Iron Chef.
0: July 18th.
1: July 18th, yeah. Desert Diamond Casino's Diamond Center in Sahuarita. I still don't say that town well or right. But anywho.
0: We also have tickets to last year's Super Bowl if you'd like those.
1: If you'd like those. It's a lot of elbow room in that stadium. Chef Anthony Dromgoole, he's our two-time Iron Chef winner. He's from Oban Sushi and Ramen, is going to be defending his title. This could be a very bloody showdown.
0: Jocelyn loves his oysters.
1: Oh, my God. Yeah. His Anthony's oysters at Meet the Chef just brought tears to the eyes. They were so good. And he's going up against Chef AJ Mortazavi. And AJ was in Meet the Chefs 2 years ago, and his plate was fabulous, mm-hmm. and it was great this year, too. So this could be really a thing.
0: So how do you get the tickets?
1: You can see them compete, and you can get the tickets at ironcheftucson.com.

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1: Oh, what a joy. What inspiration you will give this year's class.
0: I have my cap and gown ready to go. What will I sound like? What will I say? Well, I have an audition tape here for you.
1: Oh,
0: we'll discuss my honorarium later.
1: Honorarium is the thing you get paid money to do a speech?
0: Yes.
1: Oh, boy.
2: Thank you. Thank you very much. Please, please, be seated. Be seated. Graduates, I urge you to follow your passion. Stay true to yourself. Never follow somebody else's path. Unless you're in the woods and you're lost and you see a path, then by all means, you should follow that. Even though, as a class, you are smart, you are still allowed to say, I don't know. Just because you're in high demand, you're still allowed to say, let me get back to you. This will come in handy when your parents ask you when you plan to move out of their basement, and you answer, I don't know, let me get back to you. Now, pursue whatever it is you want to do with your life. 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Thank you. Thank you very much. And drive fast and leave.
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0: Marty's Totally 80s Lunch at noon here on 94.9 Mix FM. Rob and Joss, the morning. What is on Marty's musical menu?
1: Okay.
0: I'm going to give you two groups.
1: Oh.
0: Backwards.
1: Oh, come on.
0: You tell me what they are.
1: Jeez, Louise, you were working so hard over there. Okay, to make two groups backwards. He was like taking notes, got a whole notepad out.
0: Group number one. Amarananab.
1: Bananarama.
0: Nicely done. That's it.
1: Wow.
0: Nerud Nerud.
1: Duran Duran.
0: See there? Wasn't too bad, huh?
1: That was great. I okay. Let's do that more often.
0: I don't know. It took me a half hour to put that together.
1: what are you doing?
0: We blew it in 10 seconds.
1: Like, there's all other right. work we need to do.
0: Okay.

0: 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He's eyeing the attendance sheet and looking for your name. Welcome, students, to Rob's College of Hollywood Knowledge on 94.9 Mix FM.
1: 296 victories, 89 defeats.
2: I got Carrie. She's from Marana. She's going to kick you out of the studio.
1: All right.
2: Carrie, go for it.
3: Rob, get out of that studio.
1: I am out of here.
2: All right, Carrie, I got five questions for you about Hollywood. Rob comes back. Same five for him. You get more right than Rob, you win. Tie goes to Rob. Sound good to you?
3: Sounds great.
2: Wonderful. Question number one. There's a list of cartoon theme songs that every 80s kid seems to know by heart. One of them is the cartoon that had Leonardo, Donatello, Raphael, and Michelangelo. What is that cartoon?
3: Teenage Mutant Ninja Turtles.
2: Question number two, there was a Gucci fashion show in Times Square. This socialite showed up as a brunette. She has owned lots of little dogs, and she's been known to say, "That's hot." Who is she?
3: Paris Hilton.
2: Question number three, the 100 most philanthropic people's list includes the singer who gave us "Can You Feel the Love Tonight" and a "Sacrifice." What singer is that?
3: Pass.
2: Question four. There's a rumor going around that Pamela Anderson might be dating Tom Cruise. In which of his movies did the phrase "show me the money" get used?
3: I'm drawing a blank on that one. I'll have to pass.
2: Question five. He was in Dallas Buyers Club in The Lincoln Lawyer, and he once spent 22 days in Peru without electricity. Who's he?
3: Matthew McConaughey.
2: Really a solid job, Carrie. Hang on the line. Rob's on his way back in. We'll give him the same five questions. We'll see how he does. Don't move.
3: Sounds good.
2: Robert, welcome back.
1: Thank you, wife.
2: Carrie got three out of five.
1: Of course she did.
2: Question one. There's a list of cartoon theme songs that every kid seems to know by heart. One of them is the cartoon that had Leonardo, Donatello, Raphael, and Michelangelo. What is that cartoon?
1: Ninja Turtles.
2: Boy, that took you a minute. I almost beeped you out. All right, 1-1. Question two. There was a Gucci fashion show in Times Square. This socialite showed up as a brunette. She's owned lots of little dogs and has been known to say, "That's hot." Who is she?
1: That is Paris Hilton.
2: Question three. The 100 most philanthropic people's list includes the singer who gave us "Can You Feel the Love Tonight" and "Sacrifice." What singer is that?
1: Elton John.
2: Carrie took a pass on that. Rob, three. Carrie, two. Question four. There's a rumor going around that Pamela Anderson might be dating Tom Cruise. In which of his movies did the phrase "show me the money" get used?
1: I don't know.
2: That was Jerry Maguire.
1: I never saw it.
2: Rob, three. Carrie took a pass on that. Carrie, two. Question number five. He was in Dallas Buyers Club and The Lincoln Lawyer, and he once spent 22 days in Peru without electricity. Who's he?
1: Matthew McConaughey.
2: You got that. Rob, four. Carrie, three. Well, Carrie, you didn't quite graduate this time around, but I think you did a really solid job.
3: Thank you.
2: We're going to send you to sing. We're going to send you to dance. We're going to send you to smile. It's the Happy Together Tour. Some of the biggest hitmakers of the 60s and 70s for one unforgettable night of feel-good favorites. It's a nonstop sing-along packed with timeless pop and rock classics you know by heart. This is the Fox Theater, July 16th. In order to get this prize, give us the closing line.
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0: So I'm thinking for the 3-day weekend, it is time to grill. It is time to barbecue. I'll do the chicken with pineapple and jalapenos.
1: Yes. Uh-huh.
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1: Uh-huh.
0: And what's my barbecue grilling rule?
1: You never barbecue when it gets over 95 degrees.
0: So you barely got under the wire.
1: lucky me.
0: Yes.
1: Well, it kind of itches at me, though. I don't understand, like, I believe when it's like 105.
0: Yeah, stand by a grill and barbecue outside.
1: But I feel like we have a little pool. I feel like you could grill, jump in the pool when you get hot, get back out, grill.
0: I'm going to have one foot in the pool and one arm in the barbecue.
1: I'm like, why can't you do that?
0: No, it's not going to happen. Right now, it's 64.

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1: Today is the first day of summer.
2: Says who?
1: I know. There's this, actually, it was one of those new surveys came out, and it said that most Americans believe that summer, this is when their summer starts, is May the 21st.
2: It kind of feels like that because Memorial Day will start it and Labor Day will end it.
1: Well, there you go. But the reality is the real start of summer is June 21st, so it's actually a month away. But most people feel like, man, May 21st is the day. And by the way, happy last day of school. A lot of kids getting out of school today. Congratulations. Happy last day of school. Have a good summer.
2: See that in the rearview mirror and go, goodbye.
1: Yeah, totally.
2: Well, tomorrow, the Friday before your three-day weekend, you might need a little extra kick to get through it. How about a 48-ounce bucket of coffee? 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Get your caffeine.
1: Yeah.
2: The bucket's $12.99. 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Filled with iced coffee or refreshers. 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One warning, they won't fit in your cup holder. And there's only one straw, so no sharing. And and no refills.
1: You know what? All I can think about with that story is how much you'd pee after drinking all
2: really?
1: That coffee. And I love coffee. It's my favorite beverage. It's all I can think about is how much you would pee.
2: Oh, you're a realist, aren't you?
1: I know, I really am. We're like taking that thing on a road trip? Uh-uh, no sir. Well, being that today most people think is the official start of summer, it's time to get your house ready for summer. And there's a list of like advice on what to do to get your house ready for summer.
2: I thought this was a Steamy Concepts commercial.
1: Actually, one of the things on here is to clean your dryer vents out to prevent house fires.
2: Uh-huh.
1: And Steamy Concepts does that, and they're going to do it for us in a couple of weeks.
2: All right. This turned into a commercial.
1: I didn't mean it to. Replace your HVAC filters. Test your smoke detectors. We have one detector. We're very bad. There's no bat. It's just hanging out of the ceiling. No batteries, no nothing. So we got
2: to
1: get that.
2: We'll get to it.
1: I know. Oh, my God. I don't even want to say how long it's been like that. Terrible. Don't do that. Inspect your attic for leaks, pests, or mold. Can you get up on a ladder and stick your head up in the attic, Rob?
2: Yeah, right after my bucket of coffee.
1: That's right. And flip your ceiling fans counterclockwise for better summer airflow. That's something I've never looked at either. Which direction are those things going? I don't know.
2: We're just fools at home. We do nothing.
1: Yeah, don't come over. It's a mess.
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2: This time around, it is Kenny. You've got a dilemma. You received a little something in the mail, did you? What happened?
3: I did. I got a graduation announcement in the mail from an old friend for their son who is graduating from high school. And this is a friend that meant a lot to me, to us, when we were closer years ago. And I haven't seen any of these people for 8 years. I mean, you know, when we talk, it's fun and I feel the love and all that, but we just drifted apart. The graduation announcement came in the mail and my wife says, oh, let's send them $100. And I'm like, whoa, what? I haven't even seen this kid in 8 years. My wife's like, well, you know, that's what you do with the graduation announcement. That's why they send them out, so they can get money. So I'm like, but I don't know. It doesn't feel right to just send money. And what do you think? Who's right here?
2: Kenny, you get this graduation announcement in the mail. Your wife is like, hey, let's send the kid $100.
1: C-note.
2: And you're like, we haven't seen the kid in 8 years. So what do you do?
1: Help? I think you should take off $10 for every decade you haven't seen him.
2: So he gets $20 or something like that. All right. So what should Kenny do? Send the kid some grad money or acknowledge it. Say thank you very much. Congratulations to you and move on.
1: 520-775-0949. You be the judge. 94.9 Mix FM. 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
1: So Kenny's wife wants to send $100 to somebody, and Kenny is just not sure about the whole thing.
2: Hey, Kenny, can you give us a recap of what's going on here?
3: Got a graduation announcement in the mail from an old friend for their son who is graduating from high school. And I haven't seen any of these people for 8 years. And my wife says, oh, let's send them $100. And I'm like, whoa, what? I haven't even seen this kid in 8 years. My wife's like, well, you know, that's what you do with a graduation announcement. That's why they send them out, so they can get money. So I'm like, but I don't know. It doesn't feel right to just send money. And what do you think? Who's right here?
1: So should Kenny send the money?
2: Or maybe not. You be the judge.
4: I think that Kenny should give the $100. Why wouldn't they? Or why wouldn't he? I don't understand what the issue is. If they were really close and this kid is graduating, it's a beautiful gift. It's really probably going to help him, you know, have a good time, or maybe he'll blow it on an outfit, or who knows. But I think it's a great thing to do.
1: Brian from Oro Valley, what is your judgment, sir?
5: No, you do not need to spend money. You just say congratulations. Maybe even like a heartfelt, we always knew you could do it, bucko or sweetie.
2: Bucko!
1: Go to Hallmark and get those bucko cards, huh?
5: Yeah.
2: Nothing makes a graduate feel good about their future like being called bucko.
1: I don't need that stinking money.
5: Yeah. No, they can go get a job.
2: Wow. Denise in Vail, should Kenny send $100 to a graduate that he hasn't seen in 8 years, or should he not?
6: They should absolutely send money. I mean, you know, you had a strong friendship and it's the kid and they're graduating. Yeah, just go for it.
2: I say no. And I say no because I have been a graduate. And I have sent out graduation announcements before, and I remember doing it in college. I sent them out because I just didn't know that people knew that I even went to college, or because I kept my head down and worked also. So I didn't even know if people knew that I went to college. So I had the announcements. I sent them out. I had, like, no expectation. I just wanted people to know, hey, guys, went to college.
1: Got a lot of return to sender cards, huh?
2: Yeah, people like, who cares, and sent it back. Nah. But yeah, people did kindly send me money when I did that. It was nice and helpful, but I certainly was not expecting.
1: You know, if you're comfortable, I say, why not? Go ahead and do it, because you never know how much they'd appreciate it. Maybe you reconnect again, too.
2: So will Kenny send the money?
1: Or just the nice, congrats, bucko.
2: Bucko. The verdict in right around 4 minutes.
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1: Will Kenny send $100 to a graduate or keep it in his own pocket?
2: He received a graduation announcement in the mail the other day. An old friend of theirs is graduating from high school. The family is old friends, but they haven't spoken in 8 years. Now the son is graduating from high school. Kenny's wife says, yes, let's send $100. Wouldn't that be nice? And Kenny says, why? We haven't really been friends with these people or tight for 8 years. You got us your judgments.
3: When my kid, you know, graduated and everything, not everybody sent money, you know, and I completely understand. Times are tough right now. Gas prices are high, and no.
4: I always send money. That's just what I do. You know, 200, it used to be 100. Now, you know, with inflation, it's 250 bucks. Just accept it, be done with it. You know, they can use it. When I was a broke college student, so every last little bit of money I appreciated. That's what I do.
2: $250.
1: I graduate next week, pal. And
2: from the school of what?
1: I don't know. I'll figure something out.
2: From the school of eating steak at Bob's Omni with this guy's $250?
1: The judgment, the verdict is in. Kenny, are you ready for it?
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5: All right. 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
1: you couldn't say, I guess my wife was right. 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
1: Yes.
2: So, yeah, Kenny, tuck a little bit of some money into that graduation announcement. Tell the kid congratulations. And
1: maybe if you do that, you might get the relationship back.
2: Oh, huh? You could reconnect.
1: Yeah, 100 bucks every week.
2: This is a very expensive relationship.
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2: All right, Kenny. 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
5: Thank you.
2: All right. 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

He's left-handed. She's right-handed. 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

0: 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We know how hot it gets during the summers here in southern Arizona. It can be, you know, you live here, you get used to it, but it can also be a very big struggle. And for our unhoused population, an even bigger struggle. And from the Gospel Mission right now, it is Bruce Beichmann from the Gospel Rescue Mission, the communications director. You have a way you're helping. You have a way our fellow people here in Tucson can help. Operation Rescue, what is it if people don't know?
1: Operation Rescue at Gospel Rescue Mission is where you can come on our campus between 6 a.m. and 6 p.m.
0: Awesome.
1: Get a nice, fresh, clean bed to get a few hours of sleep, get fresh clothes, take a shower, enjoy breakfast, lunch, and dinner.
0: Oh, I love
1: and
0: this.
1: It's our way of getting people in off the street, right, mm-hmm. out of the heat, for one, but it is 365 days a year. We want them to come in and see the operation.
0: Okay.
1: If they can see who we are and what we do and the services we provide of taking people from homeless to wholeness.
0: Yeah.
1: And out of that, out of the 4,000 people that have taken advantage of that, 75% of them have opted into one of our programs.
0: Wow.
1: Whether that's a 12-month addiction recovery program, a housing program, or the workforce training program. We've provided 13,000 resources distributed through clothing, hygiene, different supplies, 500 nights of beds.
0: Wow.
1: So, yeah, it's been, you know, we also take Operation Rescue out into the community.
0: Okay.
1: With our mobile units, we have a mobile cafe, we have a mobile kitchen, we have mobile clothing units.
0: Oh.
1: We're putting together a mobile grocery store. So all this we take to the community and then to encourage them and then encourage them to come to Gospel Rescue Mission at the old Holiday Inn Holodome, which is now the Center of Opportunity.
0: Where is that?
1: That's at 4550 South Palo Verde, and the cross street is Michigan. So it used to be the old Holiday Inn Holodome, which is now Gospel Rescue Mission Center of Opportunity. It's a 9-acre campus with about 12 buildings.
0: Wow.
1: On it. Yeah. It is a transforming place.
0: Okay. Give me one good success story that you can think of.
1: A story that comes to mind would be Augustine, found him there in the park. And we just, gave him some resources, gave him some food, gave him some hydration. And then we just shared, love, grace, dignity, and respect with him, which are our four values
0: at
1: Gospel Rescue Mission.
0: Yeah, imagine that in this world. Yeah.
1: Those values are what drive our culture, by the way. And it touched this young man, and he came to Gospel Rescue Mission. He's still there now, and his life is being transformed because we reached out to him.
0: His life is being transformed as we speak.
1: As we speak.
0: If you would like to help or you need help, how do we find you?
1: So you can go to grmtucson.com. For those who want to know how to get involved, go on there and give. You can volunteer. We do in-kind donations.
0: Perfect.
1: Yeah, absolutely. Go to grmtucson.com and you'll have all the information there that you need to get involved.
0: Wonderful. Thank you, guys.
1: Thank
0: Great
1: you.
0: Work.
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0: 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Rob and Joss, the morning. What is on Marty's musical menu?
1: Okay.
0: I'm going to give you two groups.
1: Oh.
0: Backwards.
1: Oh, come on.
0: You tell me what they are.
1: Jeez, Louise, you were working so hard over there. Okay, to make

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1: Today is the first day of summer.
2: Says who?
1: I know. There's this, actually, it was one of those new surveys came out, and it said that most Americans believe that summer, this is when their summer starts, is May the 21st.
2: It kind of feels like that because Memorial Day will start it and Labor Day will end it.
1: Well, there you go. But the reality is the real start of summer is June 21st, so it's actually a month away. But most people feel like, man, May 21st is the day. And by the way, happy last day of school. A lot of kids getting out of school today. Congratulations. Happy last day of school. Have a good summer.
2: See that in the rearview mirror and go, goodbye.
1: Yeah, totally.
2: Well, tomorrow, the Friday before your three-day weekend, you might need a little extra kick to get through it. How about a 48-ounce bucket of coffee? 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Get your caffeine.
1: Yeah.
2: The bucket's $12.99. 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Filled with iced coffee or refreshers. 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One warning, they won't fit in your cup holder. And there's only one straw, so no sharing. And no refills.
1: You know what? All I can think about with that story is how much you'd pee after drinking all
2: really?
1: That coffee. And I love coffee. It's my favorite beverage. It's all I can think about is how much you would pee.
2: Oh, you're a realist, aren't you?
1: I know, I really am. We're like taking that thing on a road trip? Uh-uh, no sir. Well, being that today most people think is the official start of summer, it's time to get your house ready for summer. And there's a list of, like, advice on what to do to get your house ready for summer.
2: I thought this was a Steamy Concepts commercial.
1: Actually, one of the things on here is to clean your dryer vents out to prevent house fires.
2: Uh-huh.
1: And Steamy Concepts does that, and they're going to do it for us in a couple of weeks.
2: All right. This turned into a commercial.
1: I didn't mean it to. Replace your HVAC filters. Test your smoke detectors. We have one detector. We're very bad. There's no bat. It's just hanging out of the ceiling. No batteries, no nothing. So we got
2: to
1: get that.
2: We'll get to it.
1: I know. Oh, my God. I don't even want to say how long it's been like that. Terrible. Don't do that. Inspect your attic for leaks, pests, or mold. Can you get up on a ladder and stick your head up in the attic, Rob?
2: Yeah, right after my bucket of coffee.
1: That's right. And flip your ceiling fans counterclockwise for better summer airflow. That's something I've never looked at either. Which direction are those things going? I don't know.
2: We're just fools at home.
1: We just
2: do nothing.
1: Yeah, don't come over. It's a mess.
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1: Always commercial free for an hour at 8:30, and this is it, man. A lot of Southern Arizona's kids getting out of school this week.
0: Ooh, last day of school. I remember one of my last days of school, it was an English class. He let us go outside. We sat on the lawn by the football field. Last class, last day of school. I remember sitting there in the warm sun watching the clouds roll by going, what am I going to do now?
1: Wow! Yeah. What a great memory. Many of us have last day of school traditions, either in your family, your school does something, a teacher does something. My parents always sweetly took me out to dinner on last day of school, wherever I wanted to go. And I remember the O.J. Simpson car chase thing with the white Bronco?
0: Yes.
1: That was one of my last days of school, and that was on TV at home. And my parents were like, do you really want to go out to dinner tonight? And I'm like, well, yeah.
0: So where'd you go? Anywhere good?
1: God, I would have been, I don't remember exactly what it was.
0: Uncle Mel's pot pie stop?
1: And so we went there, and on the TVs there was the white Bronco chase. Your last day of school tradition, 520-775-0949.
2: Not super exciting. I guess, like, you know, having a bedtime, you know, even during, like, summer break until I was, like, 13. But then, like, on the last day of school, my parents, you know, they let us stay up as late as we want and just, like, eating snacks and vegging out and watching movies and whatever. I don't know. I think we probably still fell asleep at like 9 o'clock, but it was the thought of it that counted, I guess.
1: Oh, that sounds so fun. It's the last day of school. You could stay up like eating snacks and playing Mario games, and like you're there and it's hot outside and the air conditioning's on and you don't have to go to school in the morning. God, I want that.
0: Yeah, but my dad was a teacher, so the last day at school, I meant he'd be home all summer.
1: Oh no. Your last day of school tradition, go ahead.
3: We always did a no rules dinner day where dinner was basically whatever we grabbed. So mom would take us right after school and we'd just get chips and chocolate and Skittles and frozen burritos and whatever. Cheetos. It was great.
0: I like that. We used to do that back in the day when my kids were young. On Fridays, we'd have fast food night.
1: Oh, fun.
0: And everybody got to choose their restaurant.
1: Oh, wow.
0: And we'd go to like 3 or 4 restaurants.
1: I was going to say, weren't you driving all over town?
0: Yeah, but they looked forward to it.
1: Oh, I love that.
0: And that's why I had my stents put in.
1: Well, I was going to say.

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1: Last day of school traditions. My last day of school, I thought about, when does summer school start? Because I'm going to have to go.
2: Oh, absolutely.
1: Yeah. My dad always made me go to summer school.
2: You know what, though? That's a good thing. That you should, I'm sorry, I hate to be a Debbie Downer, but you should give kids something to do during the summer. When I didn't go to summer school and my parents would go to work and I was home alone, that's when I would get into trouble and do troublesome things.
1: Well, maybe you should have gone to summer school.
2: I probably should have, because then I'd have boys over and kiss them.
1: I took stuff like film appreciation, some real lightweight stuff.
2: Absolutely. Yeah. And did you appreciate film after that summer?
1: Absolutely,
2: see?
1: Yeah.
2: See, you were enriched, yes. Rob. Your last day of school traditions, 520-775-0949.
3: Yeah, so every year we have our kids attend the awards ceremony, whether they're getting an award or not. And we talk about it throughout the year. You know, they either get like presidential scholar or all A's or whatever they're going to get. And every year they say, do I have to go to that? And it's like, yeah, you have to go to that. And if you didn't get an award, you get to watch all of your friends get awards if you didn't work for it. So it's a little harsh, but I tell you what, they usually get an award.
2: Wow. I have never heard of something like this before. This is just, wow, this is hardcore. There are people listening to this idea right now who are like, yep, I'm going to start doing that. Yes, sir. Wow.
1: Jocelyn's parents made her go, but she had to sit there in her gym clothes.
2: Yeah, I was kind of, even if I got an award, hi, guys. Do I smell? Last day of school traditions. Go ahead.
4: So in middle school, the teachers in the school had this tradition where they would, in the hallway, the teachers would stand up on ladders, and then the kids could submit their papers from the year that they didn't need anymore, and the teachers would rain the papers down as the kids walked the last moments of school, and they walked through the raining papers.
2: That's
1: boy,
2: great.
1: That would
4: pretty
1: be
4: weird, but
1: wouldn't that be kind of dangerous, especially if you're a teacher and nobody liked? You're walking by their ladder?
4: I would imagine they maybe not don't do it anymore.
1: Yeah, whoop. No, whoopsie. Sorry, Mr. Collins.
2: Oh, no.
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2: 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I have 297 victories and 89 defeats.
3: I have got Abby. She is a mom, and she's also a choreographer.
2: The dancing mom.
3: So, give us your jazz fingers, Abby, and kick Rob out of the studio. Jazz hands, that's what they are.
2: Jazz fingers. Boy.
3: You can tell I didn't do well in my dance class.
4: 5, 6, 7, 8.
3: There you go. All right, out you go, Rob.
5: See ya.
3: All right, Ab, 5 questions for you about Hollywood. Rob comes back, same 5 for him. You get more right than Rob, you win. Tie goes to Rob. Sound good?
4: Sounds great.
3: Wonderful. Question 1. He was in Dr. Dolittle and Coming to America, and he didn't let any of his kids work in showbiz until they turned 18. Who's he?
4: Eddie Murphy.
3: Question 2. The young girl who played Ginny Weasley in the first season of HBO's Harry Potter series has quit the show due to unforeseen circumstances. Who is that character's older brother, the character?
4: Ron Weasley.
3: Yeah, there you go. Question 3. Harrison Ford gave the commencement at Arizona State. Sorry, I had to ask that question. But anyway, he played Mac Tannen in the second installment of the movie with the phrase, "Stay classy, San Diego." What is that movie?
4: Oh, I think it was with Will Ferrell, maybe, but I can't think of what it's called. Pass.
3: Okay, question 4. Kristen Stewart had to eat a lot in her new movie, Full Fill. In what movie series did she play Bella Swan?
4: Twilight.
3: And question 5. After 30 years of musical greatness, Aqua is calling it quits. They had one hit where they told us, "Life in Plastic, it's fantastic." What is that song?
4: Barbie Girl in a Barbie World. I think it's Barbie Girl.
3: Wow. Wow. I didn't think anyone would get that. Nice job. Hang on the line. Rob's on his way back in. We'll give him the same 5 questions. We'll see how he does. Don't move. Robert, welcome back.
2: Thank you.
3: Abby got 4 out of 5.
2: Oh, I got to work, huh?
3: Yeah, she did a great job. Question 1, he was in Dr. Dolittle and Coming to America, and he didn't let any of his kids work in showbiz until they turned 18. Who's he?
2: Eddie Murphy.
3: 1-1. Question 2, the young girl who played Ginny Weasley in the first season of HBO's Harry Potter series has quit the show due to unforeseen circumstances. Who is that character's older brother?
2: Clyde Crash Cup.
3: That's Ron Weasley. Abby 2, Rob 1. Question 3. Harrison Ford gave the commencement speech at, I'm sorry to bring this school up, but Arizona State. Yeah, I'm sorry. Sorry. He played Mac Tannen in the second installment of the movie with the phrase, "Stay classy, San Diego." What's that movie?
2: Anchorman.
3: Rob 2, Abby 2. Question 4. Kristen Stewart had to eat a lot in her new movie, Full Fill. In what movie series did she play Bella Swan?
2: I have no clue.
3: Twilight. Oh, Rob, it looks like you're losing.
2: Yeah. Whenever you have Harry Potter and Twilight stuff, I lose.
3: Abby 3, Rob 2. Question 5. After 30 years of musical greatness, Aqua is calling it quits. They had one hit where they told us, "Life in Plastic, it's fantastic." What's that song?
2: Barbie.
3: You only got half the title.
2: I'm a Barbie girl?
3: Close enough. Barbie girl. There you go. Well, well, well, well, well. Abby, your first time playing the game, and you have graduated.
4: Ooh.
3: Yes, you have graduated Rob's College of Hollywood Knowledge. We light fireworks from the roof. We play Pomp and Circumstance, and you give us the closing line.
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0: So I'm thinking for the 3-day weekend, it is time to grill. It is time to barbecue. I'll do the chicken with pineapple and jalapenos.
1: Yes. Uh-huh.
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1: Uh-huh.
0: And what's my barbecue grilling rule?
1: You never barbecue when it gets over 95 degrees.
0: So you barely got under the wire.
1: Lucky, lucky me.
0: Yes.
1: Well, it kind of itches at me, though. I don't understand, like, I believe it, when it's like 105.
0: Yeah, stand by a grill and barbecue outside.
1: But I feel like you could, we have a little pool. I feel like you could grill, jump in the pool when you get hot, get back out, grill.

0: I'm going to have 1 foot in the pool and 1 arm in the barbecue.
1: That's what it's like. I'm like, why can't you do that?
0: No, it's not going to happen. Right now, it's 73.
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yesterday's favorites and today's hits. 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

0: Are you ready? Are you prepared for a three-day weekend coming up? That's pretty good, huh? 94.9 Mix FM, Rob and Josh the morning. Are you ready? Are you prepared with your tickets?
1: For Meet the Chef, that already happened.
0: Yeah, get tickets for something that already happened. Boy, I tell you.
1: It'll be really nice because there won't be a crowd.
0: Boy.
1: Iron Chef, baby. That's what I'm talking about. Get your tickets for Iron Chef.
0: July 18th.
1: July 18th, yeah. Desert Diamond Casino's Diamond Center in Sahuarita. I still don't say that town well or right. But anywho.
0: We also have tickets to last year's Super Bowl if you'd like those.
1: If you'd like those. It's a lot of elbow room in that stadium. Chef Anthony Dromgoole, he's our two-time Iron Chef winner. He's from Oban Sushi and Ramen, is going to be defending his title. This could be a very bloody showdown.
0: Jocelyn loves his oysters.
1: Oh, my God. Yeah. His Anthony's oysters at Meet the Chef just brought tears to the eyes. They were so good. And he's going up against Chef AJ Mortazavi. And AJ was in Meet the Chefs 2 years ago, and his plate was fabulous, mm-hmm. and it was great this year, too. So this could be really a thing.
0: So how do you get the tickets?
1: You can see them compete, and you can get the tickets at IronChefTucson.com.
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Oh, the big showdown is already arranged. Our two-time Iron Chef winner, Chef Anthony Dromgoole from Oban Sushi and Ramen, he's going to be defending his title against Chef Mordozavi. AJ Mordozavi from the Barnyard Craft House and Eatery. 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
1: weather. Well, this is something we haven't seen in a while. We have an air quality alert for the Tucson metro area. That includes Oro Valley down to Sahuarita. And it's all about, I guess, an inversion that's kind of trapped some air close to the ground. And ozone could be a problem. It might burn your eyes. It might make you feel a little itchy today, among other things. Otherwise, we're looking at clear skies, a high in the mid-90s, and we'll see more days just like this the rest of the week and into the weekend. The weather this hour is brought to you by Right Way Heating, Cooling, and Plumbing. If it's worth doing, do it the right way.
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0: That's Green Day. And this is 94.9 Mix FM, the most music for your workday. Hey, we're going to give away tickets to go see John Mulaney, a stand-up comic. He's the stand-up's stand-up, apparently. 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And he's coming to the Linda Ronstadt Music Hall on Saturday, June 6th. If you'd like to win tickets, text the word funny to 520-775-0949. And I'll put you in the drawing. FUNNY. 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
22: Tucson weather.
23: And just like that, the ozone air quality alert for the day was just canceled. It's no longer in effect, they say. I suspect something was going on behind the scenes there, but I don't know who to call to ask about that. Anyway, our air is fine. Our weather is great. Man, we'll get to 92 for a high today. We've got sunshine predicted all day long and tomorrow. And in fact, it looks like we'll have a beautiful weekend ahead with highs just getting to the mid-90s. The weather this hour is brought to you by Right Way Heating, Cooling, and Plumbing. If it's worth doing, do it the right way. Like Huntrix does with this song. They have made this into a gigantic global hit. This is called Golden.
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0: That's Adele on 94.9 Mix FM, the most music for your workday. We haven't seen much of Adele lately. You know, it was about 2 years ago that she announced she was just going to take a break. She'd been working kind of constantly since she was a teenager, singing for all that time. And it occurred to me that you and I might not know her earliest work. So I'm going to give you a little clip of it. This is a song that she wrote when she was 16 years old.
1: From my hometown, memory.
0: It's called Hometown Glory, and you can hear that classic Adele style already. That edge to her voice. Little raspiness. Kind of a break when she hits the high notes. Most Americans only really became familiar with her in, I guess it was 2008. She was on a Saturday Night Live episode. People fell in love with this woman's voice, and immediately she just blew up over here. She'd already been famous in England for a while, but wow, did we love her. After that, it was all Grammys and awards and constant touring and residencies and more albums. And finally, 2 years ago, she said enough. She was going to take a break and enjoy the results of all her labor, which I thought was a really nice way to kind of draw a curtain across her private life. She lives in L.A., mostly in John Travolta's old mansion.
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It's 94.9 Mix FM, the most music for your workday. I'm Marty Bishop. We've got so much great stuff on the way here in Arizona. Here in Tucson, we're getting Weird Al Yankovic in September at the Tucson Arena. We've got Derek Hough, maybe the best-known dancer in America right now. Herb Alpert is coming. Ringo Starr and his all-star band. Oh, and John Mulaney. And we've got tickets to give away to that show later this hour.

0: in love might explain some of John Mulaney's behavior a few years ago. Although, I guess his friends who staged the intervention would say there was probably more to it than that. Mulaney's coming to town, and we're giving away tickets for that show here later this hour. This is 94.9 Mix FM, the most music for your workday. I want to take a quick second to congratulate Chef Mortazavi from the Barnyard Craft House and Eatery. He won our annual Meet the Chefs event presented by Blue Moon. And so he and he alone will get to move on to tackle our champion. Two-time Iron Chef winner, Chef Anthony Dromgoole from Oban Sushi and Ramen. The Iron Chef Tucson battle is always fun. It's a blast of a party. 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
18: Tucson weather. Clear skies across Tucson, Arizona. It's only 87 right now. I think you're going to like this weekend coming up. We'll have daytime highs in the low 90s, getting down into the 60s at night. It's going to be great. Suspect a natural gas leak? Call 911 and Southwest Gas immediately at 877-860-6020. Hi there, it's Marty Bishop. Here comes Justin Bieber. He's a new man lately at Coachella. He's got some new music out, and he's released a song called Daisies on 94.9 Mix FM. 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

0: 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I'm Marty Bishop. As promised, we're giving away tickets to see John Mulaney. 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
0: Sunny, 88 in Tucson. We'll get to the low 90s today. And it looks like the whole weekend is going to be clear, beautiful, a little polleny, a little dusty maybe. Be prepared if you wear contact lenses. You might need a few extra eye drops. But highs in the mid-90s. It's going to be just a nice, nice weekend on the way. I had a

0: 94.9 Mix FM, the most music for your workday. Oh my gosh, this is the time of year where our entertainment calendar starts to get a little lighter, a little slower. Oh, but look at this, a couple of raves back to back this weekend. If your brain is up to it, you could have some theme-based fun here. Friday night, there's a pirate-themed rave night at the Surly Wench. Arr, seems appropriate. And then on Saturday night, a Broadway rave. Brown paper packages tied. Yeah, this is for the theater kids. Here, just something to get you in the mood for it, theater kids.
1: Look for the bare necessities, the simple bare necessities. Forget about your worries and your strife.
0: Oh, there'll be some singing. Yeah, I think there'll be some singing.
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0: Even if you're not into Broadway theater, you know these songs. Well, have yourself a great old weekend. Long holiday weekend for a lot of people.
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2: Looks like a very nice weekend ahead. A little warmer weather on the way. We're at 90 right now. We'll probably be in the mid-90s on Saturday and Sunday. A little cloudier on Monday. 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This is Ella Langley. The song is called Choosing Texas, and yeah, I know it sounds a little country. It is a little country, but it's huge. It blew up on TikTok, so here it comes on Mix FM.

0: 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All right, we're going to give you another shot at winning these tickets for John Mulaney, funniest man in America right now. 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
16: 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It's currently 91 degrees. Tonight will reach a low of 62. Tomorrow's high 91 and sunshine.
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0: 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This week, we are celebrating comedian John Mulaney. He's a writer for Saturday Night Live. He's won Emmys. He wrote all those hilarious sketches for Stefan on SNL. And now he's coming to town on June 6th. We have tickets for giving away in about 40 minutes on 94.9 Mix FM.
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2: It's 3 o'clock. I'm Elaine Bronson. You're halfway through the afternoon, and we've got great things ahead just to make it that much more special. Like tickets to John Mulaney. 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

0: 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We want to send you to see John Mulaney, great comedian, a writer for Saturday Night Live. He's won Emmys, and he'll be in town on Friday, June 6th. If you would love to see John Mulaney, I'd love to send you. 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
3: Good afternoon. There's an accident that has been reported at West McGee Road and North La Cañada Drive. Drivers are being advised to avoid the area if possible. Oracle Road or Ina Road remain open and are best alternates at this time. And there's a crash in its clearing stages in the median on I-10 eastbound near Rita Road. Milepost 273. I'm Tip, and that was your Tucson traffic.
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0: 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Tonight, a beautiful, cool evening, 62 degrees will be our low. Tomorrow's high, 92 and sunshine. 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

0: 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They call this comedian the king of overthinking. He's also one of the very best storytellers and performers and writers. We're talking about comedian John Mulaney. He'll be in town on Friday, June 6th, and we want to send you to see this great show. 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
2: 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And there's another accident with injury at West Ajo Way and South Mission Road. 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And use caution and expect delays and allow extra travel time this afternoon. I'm Tip, and that was your Tucson traffic.
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3: Sunny for the rest of the afternoon. Tonight's low down to 61 degrees with clear skies. Tomorrow, more sunshine, a high of 91. By Saturday, a high up to 93. 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

0: 94.9 Mix FM. A big congratulations to our Meet the Chef's winner, which was AJ Mortazavi. He's headed to Iron Chef Tucson in July on the 18th at Desert Diamond Casino Sarita. And he's battling our two-time winner, Chef Anthony Dromgul from Oban Sushi and Ramen. 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
2: Well, it looks like we've got an injury accident that's causing delays at South Wilmot Road and East David Drive. Drivers are advised to use Mann Avenue or Stella Road as alternate routes. And there's another accident with injury at West Ajo Way and South Mission Road. Officials recommend using I-19 or Irvington Road to avoid the scene. And use caution and expect delays and allow extra travel time this afternoon. I'm Tip, and that was your Tucson traffic.
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2: 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Because Right Said Fred just declared, we're too sexy for basically everything. 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